0: like the original, you're in the right frequency.
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1: Bru, don't say that.
0: Broj 7. She's from Texas, I can tell
1: by the way he's two stepping round the room. Ella Langley, Choosing Texas. Judging by the smile that's written
0: on his face. Broj 6. 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
1: 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Casey Musgraves, Dry Spell. 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